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That's Hardy here on Thunder 106, and we've got one from the People Are Stupid file. It looks like folks are putting their phones in the fridge because they're getting too hot. For the love of God, do not do that. It's not the clever life hack you think it is. Repair shops are saying that it creates condensation, and that can corrode your phone. And what are you going to do with a broken $1,000 iPhone? 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
8: 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The annual Ocean County Fair is back now.

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Jersey's Best Country Thunder 106. Robin in for TJ. And the air quality from the Canadian wildfires has affected 20 states, including New Jersey, where the air quality has been rated moderate as of 8 p.m. If you're pregnant, elderly, or have respiratory issues, stay in the house and listen to Thunder 106.

0: 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Hi there. Robin rolling through country nights for TJ. I want to talk about ants because this time of year people are dealing with these little creatures. And I've got some info you might be interested in. Before you call an exterminator, unless it's really, really bad, I'm going to tell you about my successful, inexpensive solution to making ants go away. You go to the dollar store. I went to the Dollar Tree. I bought a bottle of lavender oil and a small spray bottle. And I put 7 or 8 drops of the lavender oil in the spray bottle. I added a cup of warm water, I shook it up, and I sprayed the area where the ants are in my kitchen. They were coming up on my counter. I sprayed all the nooks and crannies, and the ants hate lavender because it blocks their pheromone trails. The scent is so strong that it throws off their navigation, and it acts as a natural repellent, and you will thank me. But if it's really bad, definitely call an exterminator.
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0: New Jersey's got a lot of summer wow. We got your under the sun wows. 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

It's Dustin Lynch here on Thunder 106. My name is Robin with another redemption anthem from Jelly Roll. His latest tune is called Hands Up on Thunder 106.

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Yeah, where did all that wine go? I wonder. It's Kelsea Ballerini here on Thunder 106. I'm Robin. And all next week during your Country Midday with Zach from 10 a.m. to 3, he's got tickets for you to see Dan and Shay at the Arts Center September 24th. 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

Ribbon at Russell Dickerson here on Thunder 106. So Ella currently has three songs in the top five. Her duet with Morgan Wallen, I Can't Love You Anymore, that's at number four. Be Her is at number three. And this banger, sitting pretty at number one, Choosing Texas on Thunder 106.

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Cody Johnson here on Thunder 106. And if you want to know how Cody Johnson stays in shape while he's on the road, he eats meat, fruit, cheese, and eggs. That is it. And he and his bodyguard, Jason, get out there. They do 30 minutes of cardio. They do yoga. And he loves to add a good stretch because it helps him out when he performs on stage. Hardy and the Boys with MacArthur on Thunder 106.

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still breathing. It's Megan Maroney here on Thunder 106. Robin rolling for TJ during your country nights. And Jackson Dean played Boots on the Boards recently. People had a blast. Unfortunately, I couldn't be there. So I'll settle for listening to him on Thunder 106.

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Because, you know, he's a big old teddy bear, that Luke Combs on Thunder 106. Ashley McBride jumps on the Country Nights train with What If We Don't on Thunder 106.

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0: Look for Kenny Chesney's new album in September. That song will be on it. I'm Robin here on Thunder 106, and Riley Green, he's purchased so much land over the years. It's now at a whopping 1,780 acres. And to put that into perspective, Riley's Alabama property is bigger than 1,350 Walmart parking lots.
1: If you showed up, I wouldn't let you in.

0: Jersey's Best Country, Thunder 106, with a real personal tune from Ella Langley, Lovin' Life Again, and I'm glad she is. I'm Robin, and last month, Ella, Miranda Lambert, and Reba McEntire, that's three generations of country music gals, they gathered at Nashville's Urban Cowboy Bar for an Elle Magazine installment of its Three Generations interview series. Now, these country goddesses sat down for this broad conversation. It touched on female camaraderie, the industry shifting landscape, and several other subjects, and it's certainly worth watching. There is a 20-minute video with the full conversation available on YouTube right now.
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Few Jack and Cokes help create those rose-colored glasses. Zach John King here on Thunder 106. This girl right here needs some help. She's been without the company of a loving man. She's Kacey Musgraves on Jersey's Best Country. 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

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Well, that's going to do it for me. I'm Robin Lane, going right to bed because I'll be back here tomorrow morning at 6. I'll leave you off with Russell Dickerson on Thunder 106. Bye now.

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the Statue of Liberty to the Lucy the Elephant statue. 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
0: 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That's 25 pairs of tickets to be given away in those 2 hours only. So be at Uncharted, 48 Route 36, Eatontown, New Jersey. Sunday, July 26th, 11:30 a.m. to 1:30 p.m.
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0: Jeng's Club Country Wednesdays and Bud Light are taking over the Jersey Shore. 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

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Think is you're drunk. It's Riley Green here on Thunder 106. Good morning. Robin Lane behind the wheel of your Saturday morning. Here's Morgan Wallen.

It's Kane Brown here on Thunder 106. And since I played Morgan Wallen a little while ago, I want to mention that next week during the afternoon ride with Chris Van Zandt, tickets to see Morgan at the Link in Philly, July 31st. 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

0: Jersey's Best Country Thunder 106.3 and 106.5. You've got Robin, and Thomas Rhett's dad, Rhett Akins, has been invited to become a member of the Grand Ole Opry. And Thomas was there. You can watch John Party do the invite on YouTube.
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2: He's a ranch hand in a pinch, man. 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

0: I have a hangover just listening to that song from Randy Houser here on Thunder 106. I'm Robin, and coming up later this morning, how about powering down your very first cup of coffee of the day with Tom from the Pork Roll and Eggs Morning Show. He's going to be at the grand opening of Badass Coffee of Hawaii. That's at 1825 Route 35 in Wall. I believe it's in the shopping center near the Target on 35. And there is absolutely nothing like Kona coffee. I love it. So rich and delicious, and definitely a fabulous American brew. Thunder is going to be there today from 9:30 to 11:30. There's a lei cutting ceremony at 10 o'clock, live music throughout the day, and a whole lot of Thunder 106 prizes. It's Badass Coffee of Hawaii, Route 35 and Wall this morning with Thunder 106.
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that song just oozes sexiness. Parker McCollum here on Thunder 106. You know, I am a sucker for romance. I'm Robin Lane. Bailey Zimmerman experienced his first romance and his first heartbreak and his first truck, a Chevy Silverado, on Thunder.

Luke Combs enjoying performing in Ireland this weekend. He's playing at the famous Slane Castle. Robin Lane wondering how our birthday boy from last night is doing, Luke Bryan. Here he is with George Burge on Thunder 106.

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0: It's Vincent Mason here on Thunder 106 with Robin Lane. All next week, Zach has your tickets to see Dan and Shay at the PNC Bank Arts Center September 24th. Right now, Hardy and the Boys on Thunder 106.
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That's Jacob Hackworth on Thunder 106. He grew up in the same town as country legend Porter Wagoner, West Plains, Missouri. Robin Lane rolling through your Saturday morning. John Morgan and Jason Aldean. Friends like that on Thunder 106.

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0: Crawling my way through a Saturday morning with Kane Brown here on Thunder 106. I'm Robin, and you can join Thunder 106 on opening day of the Monmouth County Fair. 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

Jenks Club Country Wednesdays and Bud Light are taking over the Jersey Shore. 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

What a great song from Taylor Swift. I knew it. I knew you here on Thunder 106 from the Toy Story 5 soundtrack. Good morning. I'm Robin, ready for a cup of badass coffee of Hawaii. Tom's going to be over at the grand opening in Wall on Route 35.

Jersey's Best Country Thunder 106. I mentioned last night on the air that people were being stupid because their phones were getting really hot and they were putting them in the refrigerator, and repair shops are saying, don't do that because it creates condensation and it'll rust out your phone. Here's Luke Combs' latest Bebop.

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0: 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That's 25 pairs of tickets to be given away in those 2 hours only. So be at Uncharted, 48 Route 36, Eatontown, New Jersey. 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

Morgan Wallen here on Thunder 106, and all next week during the afternoon ride, CVZ has tickets for you to see Morgan Wallen July 31st at the Lincoln Philly. 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

Thunder 106.3 and 106.5 with Thomas Rhett. So every time I hear this song, I think of all the things I need fixed around the house. I need a new smoke detector installed. Let's see, what else do I need? I need a new ceiling fan installed. I need my garage door opener.

0: Coming up next month, Zach Top heading to Long Island's Jones Beach on August 13th. Good morning, I'm Robin, and you can join Tom from the Pork, Roll, and Eggs Morning Show and the Thunder 106 crew a little bit later on today. In fact, like in 45 minutes, they're going to be over at the Badass Coffee of Hawaii in Wall Township. That's on Route 35. It's right near the Target. It's in that shopping center there. And they're going to be there from 9:30 to 11:30. And it is the grand opening of their very first Jersey Shore location. I can't wait to try it because I'm a huge fan of Kona Coffee. They have a beautiful menu. And we're going to have tons of prizes. They have live music throughout the day. And we would love for you to stop by and not only try their coffee, but win some prizes. 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
0: Jeng's Club Country Wednesdays and Bud Light are taking over the Jersey Shore. 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
0: Here's today's marine forecast for Sandy Hook down to the Little Egg Inlet.
10: Small craft advisory from noon today until 4 a.m. Sunday. South winds 20 to 30 knots. Seas 4 to 7 feet. Chance of showers and severe thunderstorms in the afternoon and evening.
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And if you listen to Zach during your country midday all next week, he's got four packs of tickets to the Middlesex County Fair in East Brunswick, August 3rd through the 9th. 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

Jersey's Best Country Thunder, 106.3 and 106.5. We've got Robin. We're going to check in with Tom. He's at the grand opening of Badass Coffee of Hawaii. That's at 1825 Route 35 in Wall Township. You should stop by and grab yourself a cup of Joe. Right now, Ella and Morgan on Thunder 106.

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Corey Kent and Co. Wetzel singing the blues here on Thunder 106. Coming up in just a few, we're going to check in with Tom. He is at the grand opening of Badass Coffee of Hawaii on Highway 35 in Wall. Right now, it's Morgan Wallen on Thunder 106.

Lefty here on Thunder 106. Well, my time with you is done for now. I'm Robin Lane. I'll talk to you again tomorrow afternoon at 3. Meg is up next. And don't forget, we're going to check in with Tom at the grand opening of Badass Coffee of Hawaii and Wall. And I'll leave you up with Shane Buffett on Thunder 106.

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2: What's up, Thunder Nation? This is Tom from Porco and Eggs about Badass Coffee of Hawaii. It's the grand opening, and we're in Wald Township, 1825 Route 35, right near the Crunch Fitness and Target, and you need to be here. It is the first location here at the Jersey Shore, and I'm going to say it's the best because I love it. I came here yesterday. I had the Dirty Monkey. It was fantastic, and we have all kinds of great things going on here today because it is the grand opening, and I have my new friend TJ here. He is the owner, and he's going to tell you what's going on today.
3: We got a lot of stuff going on today. We got Not Leaving Sober playing from 12 to 2. We have nice. Olive Oil here, the DJs of the Jersey Shore all day long. We're giving out hundreds of prizes, supporting the Boys and Girls Club of Monmouth County, and supporting Ronald McDonald House. 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
2: Free gifts, delicious coffee, plus, as you heard TJ, there's a party going on over here. There is a party. Don't Leave Sober's going to be here. We have DJs here. We're going to be popping here in Wald Township. It is Badass Coffee of Hawaii. It's the grand opening. It is in Wald Township on 1825 Route 35, right near the Crunch. So come here now and party with me, Tom from Pork on Eggs, TJ from Badass Coffee, and of course, Thunder 106.
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0: Lainey Wilson with a little help from John Mayer on Jersey's Best Country, Thunder 106. Hey, Thunder Nation, it's Meg. Happy Saturday. I'll be here hanging out with you for a few hours, keeping it rolling with John Morgan. Hit myself on Thunder.
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checking in with Tom from the Pork Roll and Eggs Morning Show. He's out at Badass Coffee of Hawaii in Wall Township. It's their grand opening of their first Jersey Shore location. He'll tell us all about it after Megan Maroney on Thunder 106.

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2: What's up, Thunder Nation? This is Tom from Pork on Eggs, my badass coffee of Hawaii. It's the grand opening here in Wall Township, 1825 Route 35, right near Crunch. And, of course, it's near the Target. So if you're driving by, I suggest you come here right now. We're here till 11:30, and it is amazing here. The coffee is amazing. Brand new to the community. The first one at the Jersey Shore, and you're going to love it. I've already had my fill of coffee. Actually, not really. I think I'm going to get one of these frozen coffees. There's a Jack's Rocky Road of Hana, which I think I might try. Or maybe the Wild Pistachio Kick. That's Jenny's. I don't know. I'm going to try something because I just had the Dirty Monkey, which is a mocha with dark chocolate and banana, and it was fantastic. And the coffee is quality. Not like those other bum coffee shops. Badass coffee is where it's at. We got all kinds of great stuff throughout the day. We have DJs, live music, giveaways, family fun activities, and you get to experience the brand signature Aloha Spirit right now. And it is awesome. I'm telling you, you don't want to miss out. Plus, you can play some cornhole, and there's also donations for the Boys and Girls Club of Monmouth County because they are part of the community, and TJ loves the community, and he is part of it as well. He is a local guy, and he wants to make sure to give back. Badass Coffee of Hawaii, the grand opening. We're here till 11:30, so come here right now, Thunder Nation, and party with me, Tom from Pork on Eggs, and get some fantastic coffee here at Badass Coffee of Hawaii.
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5: All right, Thunder Nation, on my end, just seeing a crash investigation on Route 440 northbound in Woodbridge Township. All lanes are closed as of 8:06 a.m. That's what I'm seeing on my end, but of course I'm not out there, so anything I may have missed, please send me a text safely to 732-776-5555.
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0: Thunder 106, Morgan Wallen's Still the Problem Tour making its way to Philly next Friday, July 31st. Starting Monday, tune in to The Afternoon Ride with Chris Van Zandt for your chance to win a pair of tickets.
1: Buffy sticker on a beat-up suitcase. Aviators hiding me from the sun.

checking in again with Tom at Badass Coffee of Hawaii in Wall. It's their grand opening. Sounds like it's a badass time over there. We'll hear from him after Flatland Calvary on Thunder 106.

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2: What's up, Thunder Nation? This is Tom from Pork on Eggs. I'm at Badass Coffee of Hawaii. It's the grand opening. We're here till 11:30. It is in Wald Township, 1825 Route 35, right near the Crunch, and of course, right where Target is. So if you're driving by, I suggest you come over here right now and get yourself some fantastic coffee, because I'm about to dabble in Jenny's Wild Pistachio Kick, which is a frozen coffee, which I'm very excited about. Right now, I do have some special guests. I have my new friend TJ and I have Country here. They are ready to talk to you and tell you everything that's going on here today at Badass Coffee of Hawaii in Wald Township. TJ, take it away.
3: Thank you. So we got 200 free cups of coffee going out for the first 200 people here. We have Jersey Shore DJ's Olive Oil taking over the entire day DJing. We're giving out hundreds of prizes and supporting Boys and Girls Club, but Big Country, who do we have as our country band playing today?
4: 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Come on down.
2: 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Guys, come on down right now. We have Not Leaving Sober.

0: over local guys. And by the way, TJ and Big Country are local guys and are trying to help the community with the Boys and Girls Club of Monmouth County. So I suggest you come here right now and get yourself a lay. They're giving out lays, which is fantastic, and free coffee. Come to Badass Coffee in Wall Township right now. Get yourself some delicious coffee and party with me, Tom from Porco and Eggs, TJ from Badass Coffee, and of course Big Country, and have yourself a blast. 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Come here now.
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0: Today's marine forecast for Sandy Hook down to the Little Egg Inlet.
1: Small craft advisory from noon today until 4 a.m. Sunday. South winds 20 to 30 knots. Seas 4 to 7 feet. Chance of showers and severe thunderstorms in the afternoon and evening.
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3: All right, Thunder Nation, still that crash investigation on Route 440 northbound in Woodbridge Township. All lanes are closed there. And just in EMS activity and police department activity on the Turnpike inside exit interchange 8A, Route 32 in South Brunswick. One right lane is blocked right there. That is what I'm seeing on my end. But of course, I am in the studio. I'm not out there. So anything I may have missed, please send me a text safely to 732-776-5555.
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Lauren Elena has a duet with this guy here, Kane Brown, for her upcoming album. They just released the song yesterday. It's called Never Been in Love. Go check it out if you haven't yet. Here's Woman.

Tom from the Pork Roll and Eggs Morning Show is out at Badass Coffee of Hawaii in Wall. It's their grand opening of their first Jersey Shore location. We'll hear from him one more time after the fall. Cody Johnson on Thunder 106.

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2: What's up, Thunder Nation? This is Tom from Pork on Eggs. I'm at Badass Coffee of Hawaii. It's their grand opening. Come over here and get laid. That's right. They're giving out lays. We're having a great time here. We're here till 11:30. It is their grand opening. They're in Wall Township, 1825 Route 35, right near the Crunch Fitness and, of course, the Target. So what are you doing? They have fantastic, delicious coffee. They're not trying to water it down like those other coffee places. I'm telling you, this is the place to be. And if you're looking for a new coffee spot, this is it. I'm here with TJ, the owner. He is a local guy and big country. And they want to tell you everything that's going on here because we're having a blast.
3: 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So we got 200 free cups of coffee for the first 200 people. Woo. We're giving away free coffee for a year, free Crunch membership, pickleball sets, towels, T-shirts, you name it, we're giving it away.
2: Doing it big.
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4: 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Come on down, get some badass coffee, get some free stuff, and have a good time.
2: 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I think right now I'm about to get myself the Wild Pistachio Kick, and because I'm thirsty, I'm also going to get the Rocky Road to Hana, two frozen coffees, because I'm a big boy and I want to drink some coffee. Come here now. It is a Badass Coffee of Hawaii. It's the grand opening. We're here till 11:30, and they'll be going all day long, so I suggest you come here now.
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8: Sorry, Thunder Nation, not too many updates on the Turnpike, Route 32 in South Brunswick. EMS and police are on the scene. One right lane is blocked due to a vehicle on the right shoulder. And still that crash investigation on Route 440 north in Woodbridge. All northbound lanes are closed. That's what I'm seeing on my end. But, of course, anything I may have missed, please send me a text safely to 732-776-5555.
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Tori Kent on Jersey's Best Country Thunder 106. McDonald's is adding a new limited-time Caesar sauce to its lineup. It actually sounds kind of good. I feel like with some fries, might not be bad.

the sand traps of Twin Brooks Golf Course to the white sandy beaches of Wildwood. You're in Thunder Country. Thunder 106.

Jersey's best country, Thunder 106. Riley Green was just on Theo Vaughn's podcast, and he said when he's home in Alabama, he likes to remain off the grid, so much so he did not have a computer up until very recently when his team pretty much forced him to get one to do Zooms.

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0: 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That's 25 pairs of tickets to be given away in those 2 hours only. So be at Uncharted, 48 Route 36, Eatontown, New Jersey. 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
3: Here's today's marine forecast for Sandy Hook down to the Little Egg Inlet.
4: Small craft advisory from noon today until 4 a.m. Sunday. South winds 20 to 30 knots. Seas 4 to 7 feet. Chance of showers and severe thunderstorms in the afternoon and evening.
3: Thunder 106 on the water is powered by Dillon's Creek Marina.
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5: Thunder Nation, a few updates on I-287 South in Piscataway. There's a crash south of exit 9. The left lane is closed there. Then on the turnpike, inner and outer north in Carteret, Interchange 12, a 2.5 mile delay. All lanes are open. And on the GSP North, Lakewood to Brick, a 2 mile delay. All lanes are open. That's what I'm seeing on my end, but I'm in the studio. I'm not out there. So anything I may have missed, please send me a text safely to 732-776-5555.
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Today is the Haskell at Monmouth Park Racetrack. It's their biggest race and event of the year. I hope the weather holds out for everyone going. I usually make an appearance, so maybe I'll stop by there later. Depends how it is. Jason.

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3: Thunder Nation, still that crash investigation on Route 440 North in Woodbridge. All lanes closed on the turnpike inner and outer north in Woodbridge to Linden. 5-mile delay. All lanes are open. And on the GSP North in Woodbridge to Union, 10-mile delay. All lanes are also open there. As always, if I missed anything, please send me an update safely to 732-776-5555. That's your traffic update on Thunder 106.
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Philly's Best Country, Morgan Wallen, bringing his Still the Problem tour to Philly July 31st. Starting Monday, you got a chance to win a pair of tickets with Chris Van Zant on the afternoon ride. Keeping the good vibes going with Chris Jansen on Thunder.

the duo Thomas Rhett and Jordan Davis with Ain't a Bad Life on Jersey's Best Country Thunder 106. Keeping it rolling with another duo, Lauren Elena and Chase Matthew, from her upcoming album Stages, It's All My Exes.

0: Luke Combs on Jersey's Best Country Thunder 106, 106.3 and 106.5. Hopefully you got out to Badass Coffee of Hawaii earlier this morning. And while it's their grand opening of their first Jersey Shore location, Tom from the Porkle and Eggs Morning Show was out there and he was having a grand old time. He was talking about the coffee he got. It was like a mocha banana coffee. It sounded really good. It seems like their menu is very unique. And even though we're not out there anymore, it's still their grand opening all day. Badass Coffee of Hawaii in Wall near the Crunch Fitness and Target. So go show them some love. There were some DJs, live country music, giveaways, and donations being made to the Boys and Girls Club. So go support a new business in the community and get yourself some badass coffee.
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Thunder Nation, I know you were out there. We did a lot of giveaways for that show. 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

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These two are just unstoppable. They're tied for the top two albums in America for the first half of 2026 with Morgan Wallen's I'm the Problem and Ella Langley's Dandelion. I Can't Love You Anymore on Thunder.

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I don't want this night to end on Jersey's Best Country Thunder 106, 106.3 and 106.5. Luke Bryan probably didn't want his night to end. Yesterday, he was celebrating his 50th birthday. And if we know anything about Luke Bryan, he definitely had a huge party. He's probably feeling it pretty hard this morning, but well worth it. Well worth it. Keeping it rolling with another Luke Combs, Ain't No Love in Oklahoma.

0: Hudson Westbrook on Jersey's Best Country Thunder 106, 106.3 and 106.5. Hopefully you made it out to Badass Coffee of Hawaii in Wall. It's their grand opening today of their first Jersey Shore location. We had Tom from the Pork Roll and Eggs Morning Show out there. Not sure if you heard, but he might have had a little too much coffee. He was having a blast, but he had nothing but good things to say about the people and the products, of course. So go support a new business in the community right now. We are no longer out there, the Thunder Crew, but it's their grand opening all day today. Badass Coffee of Hawaii in Wall, first Jersey Shore location. Go check them out. My name is Meg. I will be taking us through this last hour together with some Chase Matthew, Kane Brown, Jelly Roll, all coming our way on Thunder.
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I knew it. I knew you. Jersey's best country, Thunder 106. Kenny Chesney rumored to have attended the Swift Kelce wedding after canceling his shows in Las Vegas on July 3rd and 4th, citing the importance to spend time with friends and family. What do you think, Thunder Nation?

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1: 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Don't miss her. Show her some love. She needs it. Going through a dry spell on Thunder.

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It looks really cute. It's like Captain Hook and the Tampa Bay Buccaneers, Woody and the Cowboys. You get it.

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My name is Meg. Thanks for hanging out with me for a bit. I will be back same time tomorrow. For now, Chris Van Zant is here for a weekend afternoon ride. Up next on Thunder, it's Jackson Dean, Make a Liar. I ain't

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If it was killing you to go without it, well, it's coming back since 2019. Olive Garden brought back the never-ending pasta pass. They did that on the 16th, just a couple days ago. You want in? Check out the website. Still might be able to get it.

Jersey's Best Country Thunder 106. I'm John Party right there. My name is Chris Van Zandt from the Afternoon Ride. Little Saturday afternoon ride, you and me. Ride, ride, ride. That's what this is called. I threw

0: Jersey's best country, celebrating the legacy of liberty, hope, and the endless possibilities that have defined 250 years of America. Happy birthday, America. 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

Yeah, we're stretching out your weekends with a little Luke Combs, Chris Van Zandt, The Afternoon Ride, Grayling James, Morgan Wallen, Post Malone, Blake Shelton, Thomas Rhett, Randy Houser, all to come. Getting all four of these guys together, it comes out like this. It's called MacArthur here on Thunder 106.

mountains of Wachung to the estuaries of the Mullica River. You're in Thunder Country. Thunder 106.

Little Thomas Rhett on this Saturday afternoon ride. My name is Chris Van Zandt. Yep, Morgan Wallen, Graylin James, some Lainey Wilson still to come. Riley Green as well. I'm playing back to back to back like I do on the weekday afternoon ride.

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Riley Green, Jersey's Best Country, Thunder 106. My name is Chris Van Zandt from the Afternoon Ride, Monday through Friday. Little Saturday Afternoon Ride, you and me talk. That's some Megan Maroney coming up, Russell Dickerson and Bailey Zimmerman doing this one here. Good afternoon ride, Thunder Nation. It's Thunder 106.

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0: It's Red, White, Blue, and Miller Lite. 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

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Doris Bentley on Jersey's best country, Thunder 106. 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

Cody Johnson, Jersey's Best Country Thunder 106. 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Then Washington, D.C., Baltimore, Maryland, Worcester, Mass., and Springfield, Mass. New Jersey, yeah, I'm sure we should be on that list.

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John Mayer helping out Lainey Wilson on that one. Jersey's Best Country, Thunder 106. Chris Van Zandt from your weekday afternoon ride. Little Saturday afternoon ride. You and me together. Let's keep things going. Kane Brown, his latest. It's called Woman on Thunder.

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And I tell you what, he's made a name for himself. You want to see a great show tonight with this guy? Whitefish, Montana is where you need to be tonight.

0: Yeah, the name of that one is Gary. It's Stephen Wilson Jr. Yeah, he was, or still is maybe, like a pet food scientist person. Very, very intense dude. But his music, besides Gary, pretty intense as well. Stephen Wilson Jr. You want to see him, like I said, go to Whitefish, Montana. Beautiful place. And you'll be completely entertained by that guy.
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0: Kevin Hohner is hitting the Jenks Club stage this Wednesday night. 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It's Evan Hohner, live this Wednesday. 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

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Chris Van Zandt. If you live in Seattle, you can officially start bragging. I don't believe this, but the Seattle dog just beat out Chicago. Chicago is known for their hot dogs. So Seattle dog just beat out Chicago and New York to be crowned America's best hot dog. And apparently, the secret weapon is cream cheese. No, but you know something? I will give it a shot at home.

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0: That's Kenny Chesney, carry on. Chris Van Zandt from the afternoon ride during the week. A little afternoon ride on a Saturday. Love spending time with you on the weekend. So we were just talking about Bags, Boards, and Bands Cornhole Tournament. It's going to be Saturday, August 8th at Monmouth Park. 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

I don't need anybody to sell me out. My name is Chris Van Zandt. 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Yeah, back in school, grade school, I spent more time making paper airplanes than I did studying. Well, the world's longest paper airplane was made. It weighs 63 pounds, close to 23 foot long. My hero, Tucker Wetmore. I know.

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Hey, you play that song from Kane Brown. It's something about summer. Oh, I think I know what you're talking about. Oh,

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0: I love the life here at Thunder 106, and I love you all, Thunder Nation. My time to dig on out of here. My name is Chris Van Zandt. Thank you all for keeping us well, keeping us safe, keeping us fed, doing what you're doing to keep America beautiful. And don't forget, starting Monday, all kinds of things up for grabs. You got Dan and Shay tickets with Zach, your Country Midday. Have some Brantley Gilbert tickets with Pork Roll and Eggs. 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